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2: Good morning. It's a clear drive over the Queensway and Highway 416. I'm not seeing any major incidents with Highway 174, and we're doing well on city streets. 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And that's the latest traffic. I'm Antonia Altabonte.
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3: Prime Minister Carney is expected to announce a decision later today regarding the procurement of a new submarine fleet for the Royal Canadian Navy. Two companies are vying for the contract. One is the German-Norwegian consortium TKMS. The other is South Korea's Hanwha. The contract is to build 12 new submarines. The newly created Defense Investment Agency is responsible for evaluating the bids. Currently, only one of the Navy's existing four Victoria-class subs are operational. The others are undergoing maintenance. Following the expected announcement, Prime Minister Carney will be heading to Turkey for the NATO summit this week. Several Ottawa city councillors and MPPs are calling on the province to make disaster funding available for residents facing financial burdens after the Canada Day storms. More than 3,200 basements were flooded and groups all over the city were forced to cancel activities due to flooded roads and downed trees. Knoxdale Maryvale councillor Sean Devine is calling on the government to activate the Disaster Recovery Assistance for Ontarians program aimed at helping those who are uninsured or underinsured to recover costs associated with natural disasters. Financial help would be capped at $250,000 an application. And following the Trump administration's decision to require annual reviews on the Canada-US-Mexico agreement instead of renewing in its current form until 2042, the Canadian government finds itself uncertain about next steps. Canada-US Trade Minister Dominic LeBlanc stated that this is somewhat uncharted territory. It is not typical for this kind of agreement. It was agreed that conversations would continue over the coming weeks. LeBlanc said at the conclusion of their July 1st conversation, "We suggested bringing some structure and rigor to the review process the Americans have proposed. How those annual reviews will be conducted is yet to be determined."
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0: 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Ottawa weather.
2: Today we warm up to a high of 28 with sunny skies. Overnight tonight we have a low of 16 with clear skies. Tomorrow sunny with a high of 29. Overnight we have a low of 17 with clear skies. And Wednesday a high of 30 with a 30% chance of showers. Overnight we have a low of 19 with cloudy periods. And that's your Skywards weather. I'm Antonia Altabonte.
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Mix 98.5 and Captain Hollywood. More and more. Good morning. It is Dylan Black, Ottawa's perfect music mix, and the Dylan Black Show on a Monday. And we are going to have a fantastic weather day. A high around, it is going to feel like 35 degrees, but nothing but sunshine tonight, down to 16, 29 tomorrow. Sun. And Wednesday, maybe light rain, 30. Thursday, 29 degrees, maybe light rain, but it will be good. Right now, 15 degrees in the nation's capital. And yes, okay, so Canada is out the World Cup. We know that. Taylor got married over the weekend. The Minions, number one at the box office. And we have a huge celebrity birthday to get to. It is going to be a fun morning, as always, I promise. Right now, Loud, Luxury, and Crash is on Mix 98.5.

Mix. 98.5 and Phil Collins in the air tonight and this past weekend. In the air, there were fireworks as we made up for Canada Day. And in the U.S., you know, it was the 4th of July, celebrating the 250th birthday of, I guess, independence, right? According to some survey down in the U.S., 86% of Americans are grateful to be American, 79% proud, 74% believe the American dream is available to them personally, and 77% say that for a country to remain free, most people need to be proud, honest, and responsible. Okay, so no matter what your political views are, we hope that our American friends had a fantastic 250th birthday. More to come on the Dylan Black Show. 35 degrees, the expected high today. Right now it is somber and homewrecker on Mix 98.5.

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0: 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Good morning. It is Dylan Black. Did you ever think that Sylvester Stallone, 80 years young today?
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0: Rocky 1976 and all the spinoffs, or not spinoffs, sequels. Creed was a spinoff, I guess, right? But Sylvester, his 80 years young today. Burt Ward, who played Robin in the original Batman series on TV, 81. And as well, former President George W. Bush is 80 as well. If you're celebrating today, happy birthday from your friends at Mix 98.5. 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

0: 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Traffic.
1: On the Queensway eastbound, it looks like we're dealing with a crash. I'm starting to see some heavy volume through Parkdale. Queensway westbound looks good. Highway 416 is doing well. And we're still clear on city streets. Live your best life around the campfire. 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And that's the latest traffic. I'm Antonia Altabonte.
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1: Today we warm up to a high of 28 with sunny skies. Overnight tonight we have a low of 16 with clear skies. Tomorrow sunny with a high of 29. Overnight we have a low of 17 with clear skies. And Wednesday a high of 30 with a 30% chance of showers. Overnight we have a low of 19 with cloudy periods. And that's your Skywards weather. I'm Antonia Altabonte.
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Sophia Kamara and Girls Like You on Mix 98.5. Good morning. It is Dylan Black, and it was a star-studded affair. More celebrities than the Met Gala. How about, some of the list included, right? Hugh Grant and Steven Spielberg, Gwen Stefani, Brad Pitt, Dua Lipa, Jimmy Fallon, and the list goes on and on and on. Of course, I'm talking about the big Travis and Taylor wedding over the weekend. But people are talking about who wasn't there. And the big snub, I guess, Blake Lively and Ryan Reynolds. Uh-oh. A source says, quote, Taylor is in a different place right now and wants to be around people that she trusts and who bring peace. As far as she's concerned, their friendship is done. Okay, so anyway, but no real pictures, right? People were banned from taking photos. But congratulations to Taylor and Travis, and we'll see how long it lasts, right? Madonna and Sabrina, Bring Your Love is on Mix 98.5. Sabrina.

Mix 98.5 and Tracy Chapman Fast Car. Good morning, it is Dylan Black, and this weekend I got in my car with my little boy Max, who turns 9 this upcoming weekend. Yeah, and we took a road trip. It is that time of year where you take road trips. You go to, I taught him what a dépanneur is, a corner store, right? We went to a Couche-Tard in Brownsburg, Quebec, and I checked out where my mom grew up. We drove around as well. The Carillon Dam, very cool power generating station in Quebec. So I was back home, okay? Vanquish Hill, Hawkesbury area. So hopefully your summer is full of road trips and magical fun. And he had a SpongeBob ice cream that went everywhere. Wow. Today the high going to feel like 35 degrees. Beautiful road trip kind of day. And right now, Tate McRae, Greedy, is on Mix 98.5. Good morning.

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0: regarding the procurement of a new submarine fleet for the Royal Canadian Navy. Two companies are vying for the contract. One is the German-Norwegian consortium TKMS. The other is South Korea's Hanwha. The contract is to build 12 new submarines. The newly created Defense Investment Agency is responsible for evaluating the bids. Currently, only one of the Navy's existing four Victoria-class subs are operational. The others are undergoing maintenance. Following the expected announcement, Prime Minister Carney will be heading to Turkey for the NATO summit this week. Several Ottawa city councillors and MPPs are calling on the province to make disaster funding available for residents facing financial burdens after the Canada Day storms. More than 3,200 basements were flooded and groups all over the city were forced to cancel activities due to flooded roads and downed trees. Knoxdale Merivale councillor Sean Devine is calling on the government to activate the Disaster Recovery Assistance for Ontarians program aimed at helping those who are uninsured or underinsured to recover costs associated with natural disasters. Financial help would be capped at $250,000 an application. And following the Trump administration's decision to require annual reviews on the Canada-US-Mexico agreement instead of renewing in its current form until 2042, the Canadian government finds itself uncertain about next steps. Canada-US Trade Minister Dominic LeBlanc stated that this is somewhat uncharted territory. It is not typical for this kind of agreement. It was agreed that conversations would continue over the coming weeks. LeBlanc said at the conclusion of their July 1st conversation, "We suggested bringing some structure and rigor to the review process the Americans have proposed. How those annual reviews will be conducted is yet to be determined."
1: 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Ottawa weather.
2: Today we warm up to a high of 28 with sunny skies. Overnight tonight we have a low of 16 with clear skies. Tomorrow sunny with a high of 29. Overnight we have a low of 17 with clear skies. And Wednesday a high of 30 with a 30% chance of showers. Overnight we have a low of 19 with cloudy periods. And that's your Skywards weather. I'm Antonia Altabonte.
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0: Mix 98.5 and Lady Gaga Runway. I'm Dylan Black. Okay, so a guy named Badlands Chugs drank a whole pile of lemonade in like a couple of seconds, and he won. I don't have like the exact wording for this, okay? But he won. What about a Joey Chestnut?
1: This is the 18-time champion of the world with 66 Nathan's Famous hot dogs and buns in 10 minutes. Joey Chestnut.
0: Okay, that is crazy. And I mean, I eat one or two, and I'm like, well, I could probably eat four or five, but still, right? Five or six, perhaps. But Joey, congratulations again, I guess, winning that title. Stomach has to hurt the next day, and for a few days after that. It is Capital Cities and Safe and Sound. Good morning. It is the Dylan Black Show on this Monday on Mix 98.5, Ottawa's Perfect Music Mix.

0: Mix 98.5 and Jade Lamack running home. Good morning. It is Dylan. And today the high going to feel like 35 with the Humidex. And people are talking about Taylor Swift and Travis Kelce getting married over the weekend. And it was a star-studded affair, as I was mentioning earlier. And I guess the crew at Good Morning America, well, they have some of the details right now on the guest list.
1: It really was intimate, wasn't it, guys?
2: As intimate as it could possibly be, given it was Madison Square Garden. And really, this garden inside the garden, it was just so beautiful. And it's hard to imagine that a place that big and a wedding with such stars could feel so personal and so intimate.
1: Because they had their neighbors, their high school friends. It was like any wedding that you would attend.
3: It was their dream wedding, and it really was amazing. Congratulations.
2: Yeah, congratulations.
1: Oh, and their vows. All right. They wrote their own vows.
3: Thank you for inviting us.

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Really got me thinking, were you out drinking? 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
1: Mix 98.5, and I'm Dylan Black. Good morning. It is the Dylan Black Show until noon, as always, Monday to Friday. Okay, so in case you were wondering or looking for a career change, there is a list out. Apparently, these are the jobs, the people who love their jobs the most. We'll give you the top five, okay? Number five, life science professionals. I don't even know what that means. Number four, education and library professionals. So I guess all in the same group. Science technicians, mathematics, and data science professionals. I don't understand this list. I guess, healthcare and mathematics and all that high up there. And number one, healthcare practitioners. I guess when it comes to satisfaction, they score a 3.86 out of 5. So healthcare practitioners. Radio announcers right up there. I guarantee it. Love my job because I get to play songs like this on a Monday morning to wake you up. It is the Culture Beat and Mr. Vane. My name is Dylan Black, and this is Ottawa's Perfect Music Mix, X98.5.

0: 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Traffic.
1: On the Queensway eastbound, we still have that crash at Parkdale. Expect heavy delays from Highway 416, and actually it looks like there's also a crash now just through Woodruff. Queensway westbound is in good shape. Highway 416 is problem-free. Just a road work from Roger Stevens Drive, and then before you hit Bankfield Road. The bridges are still doing well in both directions, and Highway 174 westbound, I'm just starting to see light volume through Cameron and Jean d'Arc Boulevard. This summer, get outside and commute the fun way. 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And that's the latest traffic. I'm Antonia Altabonte.
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1: Today we warm up to a high of 28 with sunny skies. Overnight tonight we have a low of 16 with clear skies. Tomorrow sunny with a high of 29. Overnight we have a low of 17 with clear skies. And Wednesday a high of 30 with a 30% chance of showers. Overnight we have a low of 19 with cloudy periods. And that's your Skywards weather. I'm Antonia Altabonte.
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0: 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And Adele, go easy on me on this Monday morning. 35 is what it is going to feel like later on this afternoon, okay? Number one at the box office, The Minions are back.
1: Okay. I'm Gary Orcum Oliver Magma Ichabod the Deceiver, but my friends just call me Goomby for short. I know the perfect monsters for your movie. Let's go.
0: Okay, I did. It made a pile of money. Minions and Monsters, number one this weekend, $36 million plus. Okay, and you've got $31 million for Toy Story 5, still hanging in there. Young Washington in at number three with $20 million. Supergirl not doing so well after like the second weekend, I guess. Supergirl dropping down to number four at $9.6 million. Wow. So not a lot when it comes to like a DC, like a superhero movie. Disclosure Day rounding out the top five. Coming up, Walk Off the Earth and Teddy Swims right now. Virginia to Vegas and Selfish. Oh, good morning. It is the Dylan Black Show. Mix 98.5. Ottawa's perfect music mix.

98.5 and Red Hands Walk Off the Earth. Good morning. It is Dylan Black. After 9, I will begin to read more events, things like I ask you to submit, okay, at Dylan Black Radio on Instagram, Facebook, and to some of your very cool events that are coming up. I'll begin to talk about them after 9 a.m. this morning. What about this? On Saturday, I guess the OPP stopped a 23-year-old motorcycle rider. And he was on the 417 and going 193 kilometers an hour. Wow, 193 on a motorcycle. As you know, the speed limit, 100. The rider faces a charge of stunt driving, a dangerous operation as well. So please, do not go 193 kilometers an hour anywhere, anytime. Dangerous, and you can kill somebody. Teddy Swims, The Door, is on Mix 98.5. Good morning.

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3: Prime Minister Carney is expected to announce a decision later today regarding the procurement of a new submarine fleet for the Royal Canadian Navy. Two companies are vying for the contract. One is the German-Norwegian consortium TKMS. The other is South Korea's Hanwha. The contract is to build 12 new submarines. The newly created Defense Investment Agency is responsible for evaluating the bids. Currently, only one of the Navy's existing four Victoria-class subs are operational. The others are undergoing maintenance. Following the expected announcement, Prime Minister Carney will be heading to Turkey for the NATO summit this week. Several Ottawa city councillors and MPPs are calling on the province to make disaster funding available for residents facing financial burdens after the Canada Day storms. More than 3,200 basements were flooded and groups all over the city were forced to cancel activities due to flooded roads and downed trees. Knoxdale Maryvale councillor Sean Devine is calling on the government to activate the Disaster Recovery Assistance for Ontarians program aimed at helping those who are uninsured or underinsured to recover costs associated with natural disasters. Financial help would be capped at $250,000 an application. And following the Trump administration's decision to require annual reviews on the Canada-US-Mexico agreement instead of renewing in its current form until 2042, the Canadian government finds itself uncertain about next steps. Canada-US Trade Minister Dominic LeBlanc stated that this is somewhat uncharted territory. It is not typical for this kind of agreement. It was agreed that conversations would continue over the coming weeks. LeBlanc said at the conclusion of their July 1st conversation, "We suggested bringing some structure and rigor to the review process the Americans have proposed. How those annual reviews will be conducted is yet to be determined."
1: 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Ottawa weather.
0: Today we warm up to a high of 28 with sunny skies. Overnight tonight we have a low of 16 with clear skies. Tomorrow sunny with a high of 29. Overnight we have a low of 17 with clear skies. And Wednesday a high of 30 with a 30% chance of showers. Overnight we have a low of 19 with cloudy periods. And that's your Skywards weather. I'm Antonia Altabonte.
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0: Mix 98.5 and Ariana Grande. Good morning. It is Dylan Black, a touch after 8 a.m. on this Monday. Did you hear that when it comes to Taylor and Travis, apparently before the big wedding, they donated to different charities like roughly, give or take, $26 million. And one of those recipients included a charity that Dolly Parton is a big part of.
1: Taylor and Travis, it's Dolly. And I was just told that you two are making a donation of $2 million to my Imagination Library. Thank you, thank you, thank you. I'm blown away and overjoyed with that gratitude. Now, it's evident that you two have made giving back a key part of your life. So, hey, when you have your firstborn, can I have it? Because that is going to be one special baby.
0: Okay, Dolly, relax. But anyway, that is pretty impressive that Taylor and Travis donating all kinds of money. The weekend.

0: The hits you love, the variety you need.
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0: 5 and Jennifer Page and Crush. Still a bit of a crushing weekend Saturday when it came to the World Cup. Canada losing to Morocco. Final score 3-0 as people jammed into Le Breton Flats. But Jesse March, the coach, Team Canada, had this to say.
1: Jesse, first the match. After everything your team gave you, how much does this team still have to learn about turning up the intensity to match teams like Morocco in the moment?
2: Matt, we were the better team. We were the better team, right? They made a couple more plays than us, but cranking up the intensity was not the issue. It was just they have a little bit of quality in the final third, and we lacked a little ability to make a play when we needed to. But in terms of the match plan, the idea of how we want to play football, the idea of a bunch of guys believing in themselves and going after it and taking a top team who hasn't lost and I don't even know how long and taking them to the limit. We were the much better team in the first half and even the beginning of the second half. It was one play that made it 1-0. Otherwise, the game was ours.
0: Wow. Okay. So there you go. That is the take on many people. Many people saying that today. Portugal and Spain today at 3 and tonight at 8, part of round 16. USA, Belgium. So it has been exciting. Team Canada going further than ever this year. Sabrina Carpenter and Please, Please, Please is on Mix 98.5. It's the Dylan Black Show.

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98.5 Antiarrhythmics, Dave and Annie, and Sweet Dreams. Good morning, it is Dylan Black. It is going to feel like 35 degrees today, so the cleanup continues, right? And how about this? City of Ottawa sending out a message saying Ben Franklin Place is closed until further notice as a result of significant water infiltration and flooding caused by severe weather last week. So the following client service centers remain open, okay? You've got the Provincial Offences Court at 100 Constellation Drive, Ottawa City Hall, of course, and Orleans Client Service Center at 255 Centrum Boulevard. But, Centrepoint took a bit of a hit. And the mayor, of course, is still talking about making things happen for folks. And it has been quite a week when it came to weather. But this week, going to be fantastic. But don't quote me, okay? It is Alex Warren on Mix 98.5.

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2: We're dealing with reports of traffic lights out at March and Tarrant Road, so use caution. I do see we have heavy delays through the intersection. Also, we have reports of traffic lights out at Carling all the way to Moody. Other than that, the Queensway eastbound is just stop and go from Highway 416 to about Bronson. It looks like the issue through Parkdale is still ongoing. The Queensway westbound also a crash down just before you hit St. Laurent. I'm seeing delays from the split to Bronson. Hertz Rent-A-Car keeps you moving. 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And that's the latest traffic. I'm Antonia Altabonte.
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2: Today we warm up to a high of 28 with sunny skies. Overnight tonight we have a low of 16 with clear skies. Tomorrow sunny with a high of 29. Overnight we have a low of 17 with clear skies. And Wednesday a high of 30 with a 30% chance of showers. Overnight we have a low of 19 with cloudy periods. And that's your Skywards weather. I'm Antonia Altabonte.
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and Tyler Shaw on Mix 98.5. Good morning. It is Dylan Black. I guess, how about this snow room? Would you like to stay in one? They are doing this when it gets, like, too hot out. The latest luxury status symbol is a custom-built snow room. If you're wealthy enough, you can now install your own private winter. With a snowfall, icy walls, freezing temperatures, basically the opposite of a sauna, you can literally push a button and it begins to snow. The tech is actually similar to what like ski resorts have, but these are indoor blizzards. Okay, I guess people are doing this. Not brand new. A few billionaires already have snow rooms. And one even has one on his super yacht. But now, less rich people are trying to get them too, as part of a wellness trend like cold plunges. So we begin to, like, we do everything we can to stay away from winter, and then we spend millions to make it happen. 2026, right? Chapel Roan and Good Luck, Babe is on Mix 98.5, Ottawa's Perfect Music Mix. Good morning.

Mix 98.5 and Ryland James in my head. Good morning, it is Dylan Black. So today, it will feel like, well, 28 naturally, right? But 35, factoring in the Humidex, down to 16 degrees. And I'd say this is like perfect summer weather. Tomorrow, Tuesday, 29 degrees with the Humidex reading on top of that. Maybe light rain on Wednesday. Hopefully not what we had last Wednesday, right? And a high around 30, 29 on a Thursday. And maybe light rain. Okay, so coming up, I do ask you on social media, and right now, if you have a great community event coming up, a charity event, something going on, you can write to me at Dylan Black Radio. And after 9, I will begin to read off some of these cool events, okay? At Dylan Black Radio, would love to hear from you as we stick together, okay? We make it happen. It is Beeper Now, and love yourself. It is the Dylan Black Show on Mix 98.5. All the times that you ran on my parade.

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98.5 and Coleman Hell. Good morning. It is Dylan Black after 9 a.m. So tomorrow night it is called Adult Voice Jams, not choir. It is guided singing for adults that are going through things. Okay. It happens at the Manotick School of Music, the first Tuesday of every month, 8 till 9. I guess tomorrow night they're going to be singing Bon Jovi, Living on a Prayer. Okay, the Manotick School of Music at 1136 Clap Lane. Oh, we're halfway there. Enjoy. Salt-N-Pepa and Shoop is on Mix 98.5. 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
0: Rocky, Sylvester Stallone, 80 years young today. So that is definitely a big birthday as well, if you're keeping track. Former president, not everybody's favorite, but George W. Bush is celebrating a birthday today. He is also 80. And you've got 50 Cent as well. 50. He's 51. Okay, Dracula is on Mix 98.5.

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0: 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Ottawa weather.
4: Today we warm up to a high of 28 with sunny skies. Overnight tonight we have a low of 16 with clear skies. Tomorrow sunny with a high of 29. Overnight we have a low of 17 with clear skies. And Wednesday a high of 30 with a 30% chance of showers. Overnight we have a low of 19 with cloudy periods. And that's your Skywards weather. I'm Antonia Altabonte.
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98.5 and Lady Gaga Abracadabra. So to put a bow on, like, you know, celebrating the birthday of our country and July 4th over the weekend, a website has put together the silliest firework names. Okay, they sound fake, but these are real. What about Shimmer Me Timbers? Cat Scat Fever? Neighbor Hater? Okay, that makes sense. Unicorn Puke? What? Okay, God Bless America. What about The Wizard of Oz? Like Oz, that kind of thing, right? Anyway, hopefully you celebrated responsibly over the weekend. It is Virginia to Vegas. No excuses. The Dylan Black Show continues on Mix 98.5. Good morning.

Mix 98.5 and Taylor. And Miss Kelsey, I guess you could say, right? Congratulations to Travis and Taylor over the weekend getting married. Adam Sandler, did you know this? He officiated the ceremony and performed an original song for the couple, which a source called, quote, humorous and touching. And he also told them to, quote, keep kissing. Okay? No wedding party. Taylor's brother Austin was her man of honor, and Travis's brother Jason was the best man. Jason and Kylie Kelsey's kids were the flower girls, throwing petals around Taylor as she walked the aisle, and Taylor and Travis wrote their own vows, which they read to each other out of gold books. And I guess each one took about 20 minutes, and one guest says Travis did most of the crying. Wow. So congratulations to Mr. and Mrs. Taylor Swift. It is Charlotte Carday and The Way We Touch on this Monday morning. I'm Dylan Black on Mix 98.5, Ottawa's perfect music mix.

Mix 98.5 and Jesus Jones all the way back to the 1990s, early 90s with Right Here, Right Now. And I'm Dylan Black. So today going to feel like 35 degrees with the Humidex and not a bad day for walking around, seeing animatronic dinosaurs. Jurassic Kingdom, Ottawa. That is where I will be at Wesley Clover Parks with my son, Max. And it is going to be good. Good weather. Down to 16 tonight, 29 tomorrow. And sunshine Wednesday at this point, maybe light rain and 30 degrees. But I do remember last Monday I was saying, hey, Wednesday on Canada Day, it should be a good day. And then, yeah, so we'll see, right? Alanis and Ironic is on Mix 98.5.

like 10,000 spoons when all you need is a knife. 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

Mix, 98.5 and 1,000 years, and I'm Dylan Black. You have time to get your dog dirty for this event because it is taking place at the end of August the 29th at Critter Jungle at 1405 Carling. It is a dirty dog wash. A dirty dog wash, a dog bath, only $20 to help out the Freedom Dog Rescue. And $20, okay, between 11 a.m. and 3 p.m., dog baths to raise funds at $20. They will lather, scrub, and towel dry your dog. So keep that in mind. Put it on the calendar. I wanted to say dirty dog wash on the radio, and

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3: Today we warm up to a high of 28 with sunny skies. Overnight tonight we have a low of 16 with clear skies. Tomorrow sunny with a high of 29. Overnight we have a low of 17 with clear skies. And Wednesday a high of 30 with a 30% chance of showers. Overnight we have a low of 19 with cloudy periods. And that's your Skywards weather. I'm Antonia Altabonte.
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Good morning. It is Dylan Black. Okay, so this guy, 29, he was stealing, I guess, like he was robbing a place. Then he noticed his car got stolen, and then he called the police. But he did that before he was done robbing a place. He can't even make this nonsense up, right? And then the police saw, they showed up, and they're like, why are your hands bleeding? And he's like, I don't know. And they put the pieces together, and then he was taken to jail. So the takeaway from this is if your car is getting stolen and you are robbing a place, wait till later, then make that call. What? Hard to believe. Ed Sheeran is on Mix 98.5.

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1: Gary Orkham Oliver Magma Ichabod the Deceiver. But my friends just call me Goomby for short. I know the perfect monster for your movie. Now let's go.
0: Okay, there you have Minions, Monsters, the number one movie at the box office this past weekend. And no big surprise, but I don't think it made as much as they were hoping. I guess it was $36 million. And then at Toy Story 5, in at number 2, a movie called The Young Washington, in at number 3, Supergirl is a disaster. Second weekend at the box office, only bringing in under $10 million. It's take so far about $58 million. Not great for a superhero gigantic extravaganza. It is Tyler Shaw, and Run to You on Mix 98.5.

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1: Mix 98.5 and Dua Lipa. And you know Dua was at the big event over the weekend. Travis and Taylor getting hitched. Okay, tying the knot. You had Jessica Alba there as well. Sacha Baron Cohen. Jimmy Fallon, Fergie, Donald Glover, Ed Sheeran, Dakota Johnson, Ice Spice was there, Stephen Colbert. I guess, but more specifically or more importantly, who was not there, and people are making a fuss about Blake Lively and Ryan Reynolds not being there. A source says, quote, Taylor is in a different place right now and wants to be around people that she trusts. Wow. And who bring her peace as far as she's concerned. Their friendship is done. So I guess Blake and Ryan, not as popular as they once were. Elijah Woods. It ain't easy. Indeed. Not easy to be a big Hollywood-type superstar. Mix 98.5.

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A charity barbecue is coming. Fat Les's Chip Stand and Wham Burger. I do love me a charity barbecue this time around. It is to help out the Outliers RC, helping to buy backpacks filled with the school supplies for kids. The date, July 14th, it will be a Tuesday, and it runs from, all day. Okay, the main event barbecue from 5 until 8 p.m., 3779 Strandherd Drive in Barrhaven. Thank you to everybody who puts together these fantastic charity barbecues at Fat Les's. Yum, it is Nikki French and Total Eclipse of the Heart. Good morning. Ella Langley is coming up, by the way, and this is the Dylan Black Show on Mix 98.5.

0: 98.5 and the Go-Go's, our lips are sealed. 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
5: Today we warm up to a high of 28 with sunny skies. Overnight tonight we have a low of 16 with clear skies. Tomorrow sunny with a high of 29. Overnight we have a low of 17 with clear skies. And Wednesday a high of 30 with a 30% chance of showers. Overnight we have a low of 19 with cloudy periods. And that's your Skywards weather. I'm Antonia Altabonte.
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Mix 98.5 and Ariana Grande. And positions, the Ottawa Titans have a homestand coming up beginning tomorrow night. And they'll be at home at the stadium, Le Stade, until the 12th. Tomorrow night, New Jersey, 6:30. There is a bingo night happening on July 8th. Pretty cool. Okay, so if you're thinking about and good weather, apparently, for tomorrow night at least, right? I can't forecast, you know, specifically anything past that. It is Kesha and Hideaway on Mix 98.5. Taking me home.

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See you again. So a summer fun day is coming up. July 25th. It will be a Saturday from 11 until 2 at 135 Craig Henry Drive. This is brought to you by NROC, my friends at NROC, the Nepean and Rideau and Osgood Community Resource Center, with games, activities, a barbecue, a live music, face painting, crafts, and so much more. 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

55 and Mark Morrison, Return of the Mac. Today, going to be beautiful, 35 degrees, factoring in the Humidex, and I'll be walking around dinosaurs today. The Jurassic Kingdom, which is taking place until next week. I believe the 12th is when it all wraps up. Animatronics going roar, roar, you know, Wesley Clover Parks, and it's going to be a lot of fun with my son. So good day for that, and perhaps you have something planned outdoors. Get your exercise in. Enjoy tonight, by the way, down to 16 degrees. Tomorrow, around 29 degrees. It's all going to be perhaps the same as today, which won't be not bad at all, right? Coming up, Carter Brown. Refreshed after the weekend, ready to go. Alanis Morissette now, Hand in My Pocket on Mix 98.5.

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ironic is this, that we finally get like the perfect day and you got to go back into the office. 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
3: Today we warm up to a high of 28 with sunny skies. Overnight tonight we have a low of 16 with clear skies. Tomorrow sunny with a high of 29. Overnight we have a low of 17 with clear skies. And Wednesday a high of 30 with a 30% chance of showers. Overnight we have a low of 19 with cloudy periods. And that's your Skywards weather. I'm Antonia Altabonte.
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Whoa.

What a beautiful day in the capital, mainly sunny. Today, just a few of those light clouds and 28. Sunshine tomorrow, 29. And then showers on Wednesday and Thursday, just as it should be.

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7: Wish I could call you last night, try to make sure you're all right. I hate to know you feel alone. I found this picture on my phone, 5 hours so long. I wish you were back from Boston. I'm alone learning those lessons. 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

0: feel alone.
1: Wow, what a run we had, Canada. This is Mix 98.5. Thank you, Team Canada, for giving us all that excitement. What a party that was Saturday at Le Breton. There had to be like 3,000 or 4,000 people there. But yeah, it didn't go our way. So now the question is, who do we cheer for? And I think it's not going to be a lot of people cheering for the United States, especially after Trump's move this weekend. Like, you want to turn the world against you even more? Call the FIFA president and ask for a decision to be overturned, as he did, a red card on that striker. That guy's going to be playing today. So I don't think, apart from Americans, there's going to be a lot of people in the world cheering for the USA after that kind of stuff, you know? Like, nobody ever thought Trump was a, you know, fair play by the rules kind of guy, but yeah. Today, America does play. They're up against Belgium at 8 o'clock. And the big game, I think we're all going to start cheering for Cristiano Ronaldo, Portugal, and Spain at 3 o'clock.

Okay, clearly Taylor Swift needs to be in charge of some spy agency. This is Mix 98.5. She's got friends that can keep secrets. There's so many questions after the wedding. Did she take his name? What was she wearing? What was the first song they danced to? Where did they go on their honeymoon? Who were all of the guests? It's crazy. They've kept it all quiet. They've kept it all private, even though it's like 1,000 attendees. Very impressive. Good friends keep good secrets. I had

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1: Here's what's happening, Ottawa. Ottawa Blues Fest rolls on through July 19th at LeBreton Flats with hundreds of artists, multiple stages, and one of the biggest outdoor music festivals in the world. Ottawa! 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And if you're looking for a laugh, Comedy at the Carlton returns July 14th with a local comedy open mic showcasing fresh material and up-and-coming comedians in a relaxed Hindenburg setting. I'm Sam Hudson, and that's what's happening, Ottawa.
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7: Today we warm up to a high of 28 with sunny skies. Overnight tonight we have a low of 16 with clear skies. Tomorrow sunny with a high of 29. Overnight we have a low of 17 with clear skies. And Wednesday a high of 30 with a 30% chance of showers. Overnight we have a low of 19 with cloudy periods. And that's your Skywards weather. I'm Antonia Altabonte.
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1: We're still recovering from the Canada Day storms in Ottawa. This is Mix 98.5. All the garbage piled up outside. Garbage day today. Crazy, hey? They say 3,000 basements got flooded. I think it's a lot more than that. And there were still some power outages, even in Bell's Corners and Kanata earlier on. I've got the power. Oh, it's back on? Okay, good, good.

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Great throwback tracks like that one from Thomas Dolby. And more of the hits of today, you get them all on Mix. 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

Okay, I would like a warning next time there's going to be a big flyover of F-35s. This is Mix 98.5. Did you see that on Saturday on the 4th of July? The F-18s flew over first. I was out around the Rockcliffe area, and it scared the crap out of everybody. And then the Americans joined the Canadian CF-18s and flew over with F-35s. It was all just kind of a July 4th show from the two air forces, but holy smokes! That was loud!

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3: Today we warm up to a high of 28 with sunny skies. Overnight tonight we have a low of 16 with clear skies. Tomorrow sunny with a high of 29. Overnight we have a low of 17 with clear skies. And Wednesday a high of 30 with a 30% chance of showers. Overnight we have a low of 19 with cloudy periods. And that's your Skywards weather. I'm Antonia Altabonte.
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Welcome back to the office, federal workers. Your four-day back-to-work week begins this week. Many people still driving around in circles since this morning looking for a parking spot. Ah, we're back to the good old days.

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Here's to anybody that picked this as the week to take off this summer. This is Mix 98.5. What a beautiful day. What a nice weekend that was. Sunny today, and we're 28, just a few of those fair weather clouds. Sunny tomorrow with 29, and a few showers on the way by Wednesday. 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

0: A belated happy 4th of July to our American listeners. This is Mix 98.5. They didn't do the right thing in Washington on July 4th. They should have just canceled the fireworks altogether like we did. But now they have this choking smoke in Washington that settled in after all the fireworks and after that storm. And yeah, not good. I think it's starting to clear out right now. But you know what else happened in the States over the 4th of July? One thing Americans will never lose their edge in: eating. Joey Chestnut did it again.
1: This is the Nathan's Famous 4th of July hot dog eating contest presented by Polymark. And this is the 18-time champion of the world with 66 Nathan's Famous hot dogs and buns in 10 minutes, Joey Chestnut.

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6: Ottawa weather.
7: Overnight tonight, we have a low of 16 with clear skies. Tomorrow, we warm up to a high of 29 with sunny skies. Overnight, we have a low of 18 with clear skies. And Wednesday, we have a high of 30 with a 30% chance of showers. Overnight, we have a low of 20 with clear skies. And that's your Skywards weather. I'm Antonia Altavante.
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Well, lots of controversy today. This is Mix 98.5. Ottawa Carleton District School Board says they're not participating in Pride this year because it's during August when school is out. Well, that's a first. They make it sound like they were forced to participate. Yeah, right. Tonight.

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1: Is it a relapse if it's just a drink? 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

Wouldn't you know, just when you're forced back to work 4 days a week, summer breaks out in Ottawa. 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I know it's not fair. 28 sunny today, 29 tomorrow, and a few clouds, maybe showers by Wednesday.

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Oh, you talk about pressure. Every Thursday, my dog has to pick one animal at the Ottawa Humane Society to get their lucky break, to maybe find their forever home. Rivers Rescue on Mix 98.5 every Thursday. And be sure to share the posts we put up on our Facebook page and Instagram. And River will pick another animal coming up Thursday. You don't have to wait till Thursday, by the way, to adopt an animal. Oh, and next time you're in your phone, okay, right now, go to your calendar and mark Saturday, August 29th at 11 a.m. A dirty dog wash is happening with Freedom Rescue. What a great idea. I heard Dylan talking about this earlier. It's going to be at the Critter Jungle on Carling Avenue. It's $20. They'll lather up the puppy and they'll scrub him and dry him off, and I bet he'll have a lot of fun with all the other animals. And a great cause, too. Freedom Dog Rescue does such incredible work in our city. Again, Saturday, August 29th, your dirty dog wash.

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2: Only one ongoing issue on your highways. That's a crash eastbound on the 417 at Carling. The rest of your highways dealing with stop-and-go volume in town. There is an ongoing collision eastbound Hunt Club just before the Airport Parkway. Also still dealing with that ongoing crash northbound at Blair just before the 174 on-ramp. Expect some heavy volume on all bridges on the way into Gatineau. 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And that's the latest traffic. I'm Dan Tashro.
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3: Overnight tonight, we have a low of 16 with clear skies. Tomorrow, we warm up to a high of 29 with sunny skies. Overnight, we have a low of 18 with clear skies. And Wednesday, we have a high of 30 with a 30% chance of showers. Overnight, we have a low of 20 with clear skies. And that's your Skywards weather. I'm Antonia Altavante.
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5: Eastbound 417, still dealing with that ongoing crash between Carling and Parkdale. The rest of your highways are at a crawl. In town, a few ongoing collisions to be aware of, particularly one westbound at Baseline just before Greenbank. That one's causing some slowdowns in a construction zone on top of that. As for your bridges, on the way into Gatineau, expect some heavy volume on all major bridges. This summer, get outside and commute the fun way. 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And that's the latest traffic. I'm Dan Tashiro.
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3: Ottawa weather. Overnight tonight, we have a low of 16 with clear skies. Tomorrow, we warm up to a high of 29 with sunny skies. Overnight, we have a low of 18 with clear skies. And Wednesday, we have a high of 30 with a 30% chance of showers. Overnight, we have a low of 20 with clear skies. And that's your Skywards weather. I'm Antonia Altavante.
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It's a victimless crime. It's the Divinyls. Yeah, you get more great throwback tracks like that one and more of the hits of today like this one.

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There may be trouble in paradise with Justin Trudeau and Katy Perry. Oh, no. This is Mix 98.5. Pretend to care. You see them on the cover of, what was that, People magazine, the grocery store? It looks so adorable. They really do. But according to another magazine, the always right Star magazine, Justin is unsettled by Katy's reliance on large entourages and private jets. Remember, he was the prime minister that, fought for the Paris Accords and all sorts of environmental, protections and improving this earth. And his girlfriend's flying all over the place, from New York to Santa Barbara to Montreal to Davos, Switzerland. And he prefers economy. I don't know if I believe that. That's according to Star magazine. Anyway, we will see if he has a good effect on her. Try to get her to perhaps burn a little less fossil fuel as she travels around the world. But yes, there could be trouble in paradise. Thoughts and prayers to Justin and

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remember, it's okay to have fake friends. 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That's what Taylor Swift did. I do think Taylor Swift's friends are all real. Travis Kelce, too, because they're pretty nice people. Not a lot has come out of the wedding at Madison Square Gardens. Very little details have actually come out from what happened inside. We know that Adam Sandler officiated. We don't know, and I've been looking all day, and I don't really care, but I just find it fascinating that nobody knows what the first dance song was. Was it one of her songs? Was it another? Like, that's kind of a easy bit of information you'd think that would come from this, but it's locked down. There was a full no phone policy. Everybody signed an NDA, and everybody just wanted it to be their day and not a day for the public. I'm sure more will come out, but for now, sounded like it was a nice night.

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0: 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Traffic.
2: The earlier crash that we had eastbound at the 417 in Carling looks like that has since been cleared. Just dealing with your usual stop-and-go volume along your highways. Eastbound at Heron Road, just before the Airport Parkway, I am seeing an ongoing collision there and expect some slowdowns on all bridges on the way into Gatineau. 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And that's the latest traffic. I'm Ned Tashrow.
0: 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Ottawa weather.
3: Overnight tonight, we have a low of 16 with clear skies. Tomorrow, we warm up to a high of 29 with sunny skies. Overnight, we have a low of 18 with clear skies. And Wednesday, we have a high of 30 with a 30% chance of showers. Overnight, we have a low of 20 with clear skies. And that's your Skywards weather. I'm Antonia Altavante.
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Day one in the books for the four-day back-to-work work week in the Federal Civil Service. Hope you did okay. Hope you got a parking spot, a

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1: Here's what's happening, Ottawa. 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And if you're looking for a laugh, Comedy at the Carlton returns July 14th with a local comedy open mic showcasing fresh material and up-and-coming comedians in a relaxed Hindenburg setting. I'm Sam Hudson, and that's what's happening, Ottawa.
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5: Westbound 417 at Maitland dealing with an ongoing crash. The rest of your highways dealing with their usual stop-and-go volume. I am still seeing that ongoing collision eastbound at Heron and the Airport Parkway causing delays. If you're on the way into Gatineau, just some congestion at the Champlain Bridge. All other bridges are moving well. 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
6: Overnight tonight, we have a low of 16 with clear skies. Tomorrow, we warm up to a high of 29 with sunny skies. Overnight, we have a low of 18 with clear skies. And Wednesday, we have a high of 30 with a 30% chance of showers. Overnight, we have a low of 20 with clear skies. And that's your Skywards weather. I'm Antonia Altavante.
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0: things that make you go,
1: 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Sylvester Stallone is 80 years old today. This is Mix 98.5. Yes, Rocky Balboa, the big 8-0. How old does that make you feel? Happy birthday, Sly.
2: Excuse me. I can't believe this has happened. I can't.
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Now with that new one in Orleans tonight, it's a beautiful night. Summer has finally arrived in the capital.

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2: Your highways are collision-free right now, just dealing with some stop-and-go volume in both directions on the 417 from about Carling westbound through to Woodruff, eastbound to Parkdale, and the 174 eastbound does remain in good shape. I'm not seeing any collisions on your in-town routes, and if you're on the way into Gatineau, all your bridges are moving well. Absolute Comedy is Ottawa's best comedy club, featuring hilarious and professional live stand-up comedy 7 days a week, 412 Preston Street. 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And that's the latest traffic. I'm Dan Tashro.
0: 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Ottawa weather.
3: Overnight tonight, we have a low of 16 with clear skies. Tomorrow, we warm up to a high of 29 with sunny skies. Overnight, we have a low of 18 with clear skies. And Wednesday, we have a high of 30 with a 30% chance of showers. Overnight, we have a low of 20 with clear skies. And that's your Skywards weather. I'm Antonia Altavante.
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0: 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Traffic.
1: On the Queensway eastbound, just expect volume through Parkdale. Westbound looks good. Highway 416 is also moving well in both directions. And I'm not seeing any heavy delays over our bridges. It's a clear drive so far. 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And that's the latest traffic. 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
1: Overnight tonight, we have a low of 16 with clear skies. Tomorrow, we warm up to a high of 29 with sunny skies. Overnight, we have a low of 18 with clear skies. And Wednesday, we have a high of 30 with a 30% chance of showers. Overnight, we have a low of 20 with clear skies. And that's your Skywards weather. I'm Antonia Altabonte.
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